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11: Here's Norfolk's three-day forecast from the MyFM Weather Center. A clear sky tonight with a low of 4. Tomorrow will be sunny with a high of 16. And Friday, cloudy with a high of 19. I'm Jeremy Hall with Norfolk's breaking and local news.

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11: Here's Norfolk's three-day forecast from the MyFM Weather Center. A clear sky tonight with a low of 4. Tomorrow will be sunny with a high of 16. And Friday, cloudy with a high of 19. I'm Jeremy Hall with Norfolk's breaking and local news.

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11: Here's Norfolk's three-day forecast from the MyFM Weather Center. A clear sky tonight with a low of 4. Tomorrow will be sunny with a high of 16. And Friday, cloudy with a high of 19. I'm Jeremy Hall with Norfolk's breaking and local news.

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6: Here's Norfolk's three-day forecast from the MyFM Weather Center. A clear sky tonight with a low of 4. Tomorrow will be sunny with a high of 16. And Friday, cloudy with a high of 19. I'm Jeremy Hall with Norfolk's breaking and local news.

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1: Here's Norfolk's three-day forecast from the MyFM Weather Center. A sunny day ahead with a high of 16, clear sky tonight and a low of 6. Tomorrow, cloudy, high of 19, and Saturday, the rain returns, showers, high of 14. I'm Jeremy Hall with Norfolk's breaking and local news.

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0: 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Here's what's
1: going on. 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
1: Here's Norfolk's three-day forecast from the MyFM Weather Center. A sunny day ahead with a high of 16, clear sky tonight and a low of 6. Tomorrow, cloudy, high of 19, and Saturday, the rain returns, showers, high of 14. I'm Jeremy Hall with Norfolk's breaking and local news.

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1: Here's Norfolk's three-day forecast from the MyFM Weather Center. A sunny day ahead with a high of 16, clear sky tonight and a low of 6. Tomorrow, cloudy, high of 19, and Saturday, the rain returns, showers, high of 14. 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
3: Here's Norfolk's three-day forecast from the MyFM Weather Center. A sunny day ahead with a high of 16, clear sky tonight and a low of 6. Tomorrow, cloudy, high of 19, and Saturday, the rain returns, showers, high of 14. I'm Jeremy Hall with Norfolk's breaking and local news.

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4: Here's Norfolk's three-day forecast from the MyFM Weather Center. A sunny day ahead with a high of 16, clear sky tonight and a low of 6. Tomorrow, cloudy, high of 19, and Saturday, the rain returns, showers, high of 14. I'm Jeremy Hall with Norfolk's breaking and local news.

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3: Hey, good morning. Welcome to a brand new day. That's right, you made it. It is our Thursday, May the 21st. Welcome and good morning. It's Chris with you. This is the Wake Up Call. It's memo day today, so make sure you take that memo and post it somewhere, I guess. I don't know. Strawberries and cream day. Wait staff day. So if they deserve a tip, give them a tip. Let's head to the calendar for this May the 21st. On this date, 1840, New Zealand was declared a British colony. The American Red Cross was launched May the 21st, 1881. May the 21st, 1908, the very first horror film, Dr. Jekyll and Mr. Hyde, premiered. May the 21st, 1927, Charles Lindbergh landed his Spirit of St. Louis near Paris, France, completing the first solo airplane flight across the Atlantic. Staying in the air, on this date, 1932, after flying for 17 hours from Newfoundland to Londonderry, Northern Ireland, Amelia Earhart landed her plane, completing the first solo transatlantic flight by a woman. May the 21st, 1988, the new building for the National Gallery of Canada opened in Ottawa. And on this date, 2017, Billboard Music Awards, Canadian rapper Drake was the big winner, taking home 13 awards at that show. Celebrity birthdays today, Judge Reinhold from Beverly Hills Cop and the Santa Claus celebrates his 69th birthday today. Lawrence Terrell, or Mr. T, 74 today. Singer Leo Sayre, who gave us You Make Me Feel Like Dancing, turns 78. Ron Isley from the Isley Brothers hits 85 today. Underway on this Thursday, May the 21st. A good morning and welcome. This is the Wake Up Call.
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0: Well, you're setting your goals for the day. 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
2: Welcome back. It is the wake-up call with Chris here on your Thursday. Here's some things you might want to chat about around the water cooler. A new study says that a 30-second burst of activity can quell a panic attack. Football news, we already knew that Aaron Rodgers was going to get $25 million to do another season in Pittsburgh. Now he's confirmed it will definitely be his last season. Now that he's got the assurance of $25 million more to add to what's probably a low bank account. Just kidding. Another study says that more than half

0: 80 days of probation, but remains eligible to travel for upcoming competitions. He is scheduled to participate at the Nathan's Famous Hot Dog Eating Contest on the 4th of July. Interesting here for you Grey's Anatomy fans, and myself included, ABC has ordered a Grey's Anatomy spinoff that will arrive on your TV next summer. This one set in Texas. After 177 years, Pabst Blue Ribbon says they're going to stop making Schlitz beer. The beer that made Milwaukee famous will be brewed for the last time this Saturday in Wisconsin and is scheduled for a limited release June 27th, along with a larger celebration event at the brewery. 65 years after taking her first college classes, 82-year-old tennis legend Billie Jean King received her Bachelor of Arts in History from Cal State Los Angeles earlier this week. And you soccer fans of the English Premier League, especially if you are fans of Arsenal, you'd be happy this year. Arsenal won its first Premier League title in 22 years. More to come on the Wake Up Call. Good morning.
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0: to the wake-up call. If you like going to Blue Jays games, you might see this in the stands sooner or later. And if it hasn't hit your ballpark yet, it might be coming. The Tarps Off movement started last Friday night at Busch Stadium in St. Louis when the players from the Stephen F. Austin University and Texas Ball Club were in town for the Club Baseball World Series. They were watching the game between the Cardinals and Kansas City Royals. The players decided to have some fun, ran into an empty section in the stands, removed their shirts, started waving them over their heads. Soon they were joined by other fans wanting in on the fun. 2 days ago, Tuesday night, it happened in Seattle in the fourth inning. Male fans, ranging from teenager to mid-40s, started running towards the highest section of the right field seats and removing their shirts and swinging them above their heads. Some say it's based on something hockey fans would do to rally their teams, which I believe that, but now it's arrived at the Major League Baseball level and soon, maybe, in Toronto at an upcoming game. You never know. It's the Wake Up Call. Good morning.
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1: Here's Norfolk's three-day forecast from the MyFM Weather Center. A sunny day ahead with a high of 16, clear sky tonight and a low of 6. Tomorrow, cloudy, high of 19, and Saturday, the rain returns, showers, high of 14. I'm Jeremy Hall with Norfolk's breaking and local news.

0: and getting your brain started. It's the Wake Up Call. These are Canada's news headlines this morning.
1: Hey, welcome back. Some news from the Ontario Provincial Police. They're warning parents and caregivers to stay alert as cases of online child luring continue to be a concern across the province. This week, we caught up with OPP Sergeant Aaron Cranton, who says offenders are using gaming platforms, chat groups, and social media apps to connect with young people.
2: Our young people really know how to navigate these applications. And so through that, those offenders are utilizing kind of that manipulative, controlling behavior, first trying to gain relationship and then later kind of drawing them into behaviors or criminal activity.
1: Police are encouraging parents to become familiar with the apps their children use and to have regular conversations about online safety.
2: I think parents really need to understand the apps that their kids are using. So ask those questions. Ask them what they enjoy about being online. Is it because they enjoy gaming and sharing kind of that common interest with another person? Is it because they want to have conversation with someone?
1: And she said open communication remains one of the best ways to protect children online.
2: The more you can educate yourself as a parent, the better equipped you are to deal with or assist your children in navigating these difficult situations. And it's important.
1: And anyone who believes a child is being targeted online is urged to contact police or report concerns through cybertip.ca. And we thank our very own Emily Chatwood, who conversed with OPP Sergeant Aaron Cranton earlier this week on online child luring. And that's going to do it for the Wake Up Call for our Thursday, May the 21st. Plenty more news, sports, and weather programming on the way as our Thursday rolls along. Join me tomorrow. We'll open up your Friday right across the entire province, starting with the Wake Up Call at 5 a.m. That is all the time I have for you today, my friends. And as always, I thank you for yours. Have a wonderful Thursday, and we'll chat tomorrow. Wake up.
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0: Here's what's happening in Norfolk.
1: It's Thursday, May 21st. Plenty of sunshine today. Good morning. I'm Jordan Mercier. The Ontario Provincial Police are urging boaters and paddlers to wear life jackets following new data on marine fatalities. Over the last 10 years, 249 people have died in OPP-investigated boating incidents, with 83% not wearing a life jacket or wearing one improperly. A lot of people did spring cleaning over the weekend, and a lot of people found items that can't be tossed into the trash or put in recycling. The good news is Norfolk County is holding a household hazardous waste collection event in Delhi this weekend. The drop-off will take place on Saturday from 9 a.m. until 1 p.m. at the Delhi Roads Central Yard. The Norfolk County Agricultural Society is getting ready to welcome the community back for the second annual Great Garage Sale at the fairgrounds in Simcoe. General Manager Angela Hogeveen says the idea began as a simple clean out of storage areas at the fairgrounds, but it quickly grew once organizers realized just how much interest the community had in the concept.
2: We were shocked with the amount of people that showed up. And, you know, you have those early morning bargain hunters and then the people that just want to check it out later in the day. We had a pancake breakfast, which sold out completely. We had a barbecue. So now this year we're planning for, you know, a little bit bigger.
1: Admission is free and it runs from 8 until 1 this Saturday. And a new survey suggests Canadians are concerned about the growing presence of sports betting advertising, especially amongst young viewers. Researchers at Toronto Metropolitan University found young men remain one of the most active groups participating in sports betting, with many reporting they place wagers weekly and are heavily exposed to betting advertisements. In sports, the Golden Knights doubled up the Avalanche 4-2 in NHL playoff action. In the PWHL, Montreal blanked Ottawa 4-0 to win the Walter Cup. On the diamond, the Blue Jays doubled up the Yankees 2-1, and OKC beats San Antonio 122-113 in Game 2 of the NBA's Western Conference Final. The next time you're scrolling through your phone, visit norfolktoday.ca and see what Norfolk is talking about. Your three-day weather, next.
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1: Here's Norfolk's three-day forecast from the MyFM Weather Center. Sunny today with a high of 16. Tonight, clear, a low of 6. Tomorrow, cloudy, a high of 19. And Saturday, showers, a high 14. Right now, it's 4. The UV index for today is 8, or very high. The UV report is brought to you by South Coast Awning, leading provider of shade in southwestern Ontario. I'm Jordan Mercier with Norfolk's breaking and local news.

0: My FM in the morning, we gather around for a Thursday morning at the breakfast table. So it was a few days ago we discovered that the biggest ick women get in the summertime is men in flip-flops. But we had a listener that upped the ante. She made the ick ickier.
1: Oh no, did she? And retail workers should all write a book about some crazy returns that they've seen. We'll talk more about that too here on My

0: We are talking about those people that return things. Came up yesterday on the show. It's Jamie and Lorena, by the way. Thank you for being with us. And thank you to those retail workers. They could and they should, like yourself, Lorena Dixon, write a book.
1: Oh, no kidding. Some of the things they see come back to the store all banged up, dusty, who knows? Holiday leftovers, they pointed out. Trying to return real Christmas trees. Real ones after Christmas. I can't believe this actually happened. How about carving pumpkins and trying to bring them back to the store the day after Halloween? I would never have thought that was real.
0: This pumpkin went bad. I'd like a refund. Sir, that's a triangle and a smile. Yeah, went bad. Want a refund? Like, how do you even justify that? It's gutted with a hole on the top and triangle eyes and you want to... It's just crazy. How do people do this and sleep at night, right? Then there was the retail worker who pointed out the people that try the free rental. All right. The person that the weekend after or the Monday after a Super Bowl bringing a crock pot back, right? You just bought it on Friday and you want to bring it back on Monday. We're kind of on to you.
1: I think a lot of people do that. A power washer used strictly for a weekend job, and then boom, it goes back to the store.
0: How do you sleep at night? I just couldn't. I'd feel so bad.
1: Eating food is another one. Returning a bag of something that you ate three quarters of, but one had a speck on it or something, you know. One grocery store worker even said someone brought back half a rotisserie chicken, claiming something gross was in it. Yet they ate half of it.
0: Got the leg, the drumsticks, the wings are all gone, the most of the breast, but yeah. No, it's not for us. I'd like a refund. My goodness.
1: It's not for us.
0: Yeah. Then the absurd timeline, right? The decorative bath set from 40 years ago, the china. These are things that people have tried to return. Even like people that return stuff years later and get a full refund. And like I said yesterday, Lorena, it's one thing to ask. These places that started to accept them, that set a whole new precedent.
1: They need to stop doing that.
0: I think. I do. Let's end on one of the most disgusting ones we heard of. The garbage stuff, the mattresses, the pillows, the things that are stained, that smell of garbage. And then this one, where a dress was bought to clothe someone for a wake that was then going on to be cremated. So thus the dress was returned.
1: What? How would they even know it had been used for that?
0: I don't know. It's
1: but
0: so weird.
1: They thought so. That's creepy.
0: Oh, 855 WIN MY FM. Craziest return stories.

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2: Here's Norfolk's 3-day forecast from the MyFM Weather Center. Sunny today with a high of 16. Tonight clear.

0: MyFM in the morning. As we kick this Thursday off, we're going back to a conversation from Tuesday where we were talking about the one thing that guys wear in the summer that gives women the biggest ick. It ended up being guys in thong flip-flops, right? Thong flip-flops, biggest ick.
1: It doesn't bother me that much if the guys aren't completely gross with their feet. And if they are, I just don't look at them. Like, stop looking at them. These guys deserve to have their feet cool as well. I just kind of think it's kind of mean. But my goodness, we had a listener say, want your ick to be even more icky? Yes, we do. What about those guys who wear socks in thong flip-flops?
0: Sock. Yeah, the sock forms into the thong, and then you get like a V of the sock. Because I'd run outside when I used to wear these things. I'd run outside when I had socks on, just throw them on to go do something quickly, garbage or whatever. And then, yeah, you'd come back in and you'd have the sock that conformed into your big toe and your middle toe. What do you call that second toe?
1: Your second toe.
0: Second toe. Is that all they're called, is by numbers? You know, hands, you got your index, your ring, your middle, your pinky, your thumb. What are the toes? There's the baby toe, but what are the other three called?
1: Yeah, there's the big toe, the baby toe, and what are the other toes called? Jamie, we've gone down another rabbit hole.
0: You don't have an index toe, do you? You don't have a ring toe. Some people have toe rings. What?
1: I think people with toe rings look great and sexy. I can't pull off a toe ring.
0: Okay.
1: I tried.
0: Wow. They are. This is our question of the day, Lorena. I'm not going to give the answer yet. I want to know, without Googling. I Googled because I didn't know. Without Googling, do you, listening in right now, know what the different toes are called?
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7: Here's our folks' forecast from the MyFM Weather Center. Sunshine today and a high of 16. And tonight, clear, a low of 6. I'm Jordan Mercier with Norfolk's Breaking and Local News. 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

0: what's happening in Norfolk.
1: It's Thursday, May 21st. Plenty of sunshine today. Good morning, I'm Jordan Mercier. The CAA of South Central Ontario store in Simcoe is set to close this summer. The location at 421 Queensway West will permanently shut its doors on July the 3rd. CAA thanked members for their support over the years and apologized for the inconvenience. A community shredding fundraiser will be held in Delhi this weekend in support of local programming for women and girls. The Soar Optimus International of Haldimand Norfolk is hosting the event on Saturday from 9 a.m. until noon on James Street, with people being able to bring personal and financial documents for secure on-site shredding by a mobile shredding truck. Pride Haldimand Norfolk and Art with Heart Studio are teaming up to host a kids' karaoke party tonight from 5 until 8 at the Port Dover Community Center. Nikki Campbell, a board member with Pride, says the idea has been a long time coming.
2: My eldest son, William, has been an amazing help while I am balloon twisting at the Horton Market. He is talking to all the adults and he is getting them to vote, and they're asking questions and they want to know more about the competition and Children's Miracle Network and how we're supporting people.
1: The event will feature Disney and musical theater-themed songs. And we now know Canada will spend just over $1 billion to host the World Cup this summer, the federal budget watchdog said in a report yesterday. That sum includes money from all levels of government. The federal government's contribution is expected to be $473 million. In sports, the Golden Knights doubled up the Avalanche 4-2 in NHL playoff action. In the PWHL, Montreal blanked Ottawa 4-0 to win the Walter Cup. On the diamond, the Blue Jays doubled up the Yankees 2-1. And OKC beat San Antonio 122-113 in Game 2 of the NBA's Western Conference Final. The next time you're scrolling through your phone, visit norfolktoday.ca and see what Norfolk is talking about. Your three-day weather, next.
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1: Here's Norfolk's three-day forecast from the MyFM Weather Center. Sunny today with a high of 16. Tonight clear, a low of 6. Tomorrow cloudy, a high of 19. And Saturday showers, a high 14. Right now it's 4. The UV index for today is 8 or very high. 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I'm Jordan Mercier with Norfolk's breaking and local news.

0: FM in the morning with Jamie and Lorena on a Thursday. Okay, we're keeping track. Before 7 this morning, the twinning rate has increased over the last 30 to 40 years. How many twins, sets of twins, do you know?
1: Okay, I know I grew up with a set. They were in almost every grade of mine. So next, we're going to talk a community group post that I saw here. Somebody's walking on a trail, finds a baby raccoon. No mother in sight. We're going to ask you, what's your play if this happened to you? Right after NSYNC, I Want You Back on MyFM in the Morning.

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2: Here's Norfolk's three-day forecast from the MyFM Weather Center. Sunny today with a high of 16. Tonight clear, a low of 6. Tomorrow cloudy, a high of 19. And Saturday showers, a high 14. I'm Jordan Mercier with Norfolk's breaking and local news.

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3: Here's Norfolk's forecast from the MyFM Weather Center. Sunshine today and a high of 16. And tonight clear, a low of 6. I'm Jordan Mercier with Norfolk's breaking and local news. My-

0: Here's what's happening in Norfolk.
1: It's Thursday, May 21st. Plenty of sunshine today. Good morning, I'm George Mercier. The Ontario Provincial Police are urging boaters and paddlers to wear life jackets following new data on marine fatalities. Over the last 10 years, 249 people have died in OPP-investigated boating incidents, with 83% not wearing a life jacket or wearing one improperly. A lot of people did spring cleaning over the weekend, and a lot of people found items that can't be tossed into the trash or put in recycling. The good news is Norfolk County is holding a household hazardous waste collection event in Delhi this weekend. The drop-off will take place on Saturday from 9 a.m. until 1 p.m. at the Delhi Roads Central Yard. The Norfolk County Agricultural Society is getting ready to welcome the community back for the second annual Great Garage Sale at the fairgrounds in Simcoe. General Manager Angela Hogeveen says the idea began as a simple clean out of storage areas at the fairgrounds, but it quickly grew once organizers realized just how much interest the community had in the concept.
2: We were shocked with the amount of people that showed up. And, you know, you have those early morning bargain hunters and then the people that just want to check it out later in the day. We had a pancake breakfast, which sold out completely. We had a barbecue. So now this year we're planning for, you know, a little bit bigger.
1: Admission is free and it runs from 8 until 1 this Saturday. And a new survey suggests Canadians are concerned about the growing presence of sports betting advertising, especially amongst young viewers. Researchers at Toronto Metropolitan University found young men remain one of the most active groups participating in sports betting, with many reporting they place wagers weekly and are heavily exposed to betting advertisements. In sports, the Golden Knights doubled up the Avalanche 4-2 in NHL playoff action. In the PWHL, Montreal blanked Ottawa 4-0 to win the Walter Cup. On the diamond, the Blue Jays doubled up the Yankees 2-1, and OKC beat San Antonio 122-113 in Game 2 of the NBA's Western Conference Final. The next time you're scrolling through your phone, visit norfolktoday.ca and see what Norfolk is talking about. Your three-day weather, next.
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1: Here's Norfolk's three-day forecast from the MyFM Weather Center. Sunny today with a high of 16. Tonight, clear, a low of 6. Tomorrow, cloudy, a high of 19. And Saturday, showers, a high 14. Right now, it's 4. The UV index for today is 8, or very high. The UV report is brought to you by South Coast Awning, leading provider of shade in southwestern Ontario. I'm Jordan Mercier with Norfolk's breaking and local news.

0: My FM in the morning, Jamie Lorena. Thank you for gathering around our breakfast table. And our question of the day, before 7:30, we'll bring this to you in case you missed it earlier. How well do you know your toes?
1: Yeah, are you on a good terms with them? Do you see them often? Do you get to touch them even? Next, we have three headlines you can't start the day not knowing, including a new Netflix documentary on one of the most famous trials from back in the mid-2000s. Think on that one. Right after Olivia Dean, So Easy to Fall in Love on MyFM in the Morning. I could

0: me.
1: I often call myself a granddad, Lorena. Some just say I'm an old soul. But when I teed up that song, or Olivia Dean, you teed it up, but It's So Easy to Fall in Love, I was expecting this.
2: It's so easy to fall in love. It's so easy to fall in love.
1: Yes,
2: in love.
1: Buddy Holly. And I'm, of course, I can't stay quiet enough. I'm like, wow, that's embarrassing. I did not think this song was playing right now. You're like, no, this is Olivia Dean's new song. So yeah, I'm an oldie.
0: Yeah. Oh, love that Buddy Holly version too, though. But yes, they're very,
1: very
0: different
1: songs.
0: Yeah.
1: Three headlines. We can't start the day not knowing. We're going to start with Emmy-winning Abbott Elementary star Quinta Brunson developing and starring as Betty Boop. Yes, Betty Boop is coming back.
0: Ooh, this will be a feature film adaptation of the iconic animated character. Oh, cute as a button. She partnered with the grandson of Betty Boop creator, Max Fleischer. This marks Betty Boop's first starring theatrical role since the 1930s. Betty Boop was created in 1930 and appeared in over 100 cartoons. Mm-hmm. My friend Bev loves Betty Boop.
1: Oh.
0: Has purses and posters. And yeah, she likes her.
1: Bev's going to be happy. Netflix. Kind of piggybacking off the success of the Michael Jackson biopic, they're releasing a three-part documentary on June 3rd called Michael Jackson, The Verdict.
0: Ah, have noticed a lot more stuff on Michael Jackson popping up lately. Here's another one. The series examines the pop star's 2003 child molestation charges. Oh, it's the deeper stuff. The 2005 trial and his eventual acquittal. It includes interviews with jurors, witnesses, accusers, defenders, and journalists who covered the case. The series aims to present a factual historical account. Maybe this is kind of piggybacking off Michael, where people really felt that wasn't included enough. Any of that sort of negative, very negative stuff was just kind of glossed over, they said.
1: June 3rd, that's going to be huge on Netflix. The last one here on a little bit of a lighter note, Pauline Kanna, 99 years old. She's known online as the Gangster Granny, and she just set a Guinness World Record, the oldest person to crowd surf. At a Brantley Gilbert, we're talking a country concert in Texas, 99-year-old gangster granny gets up and crowd surfs.
0: Oh, no. Her videos with her grandson, Ross Smith, taking them have nearly 25 million TikTok followers. Probably many thousands more right now from our listeners. Actually, let's get dozens, maybe.
1: I have never done this. I hurt myself on the ground. I don't need to be lifted above the ground. But it does look fun. I'll give it to that. I've been to a lot of concerts where people do crowd surf, but not for me.
0: Are they not worried about breaking Pauline's hip or something? Like, even just passing her around, you're going to hear snap.
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1: Here's Norfolk's three-day forecast from the MyFM Weather Center. Sunny today with a high of 16. Tonight clear, a low of 6. Tomorrow cloudy, a high of 19. And Saturday showers, a high 14. I'm Jordan Mercier with Norfolk's breaking and local news. My

0: So great to have you along our Thursday morning. Okay, these short work weeks flying by. It's Jamie, Lorena. We were talking earlier this week, Lorena, about the one thing guys wear during the hot summer months that gives women the biggest ick.
1: Yeah, and it was those flip-flops with the thing between the toes. Especially, you know what, if the guy has nice feet, and I'm going to go on record as saying, I have seen some guys with nice feet in my day.
0: Oh my.
1: Even my husband, minus the big toe, his feet are cute and kind of fluffy. They're a little bit fat and sweet. They look like baby feet, but on a man.
0: But he's got a gangly big toe, you're saying.
2: The big toe's got issues. Yeah.
0: Just kind of got a personality of its own, or yeah.
2: Yeah, okay. It shouldn't come out.
0: We had flip-flops. A listener that texted in after we said it was these flip-flops that give the biggest ick. They said, hey, do you want me to make the ick even more icky? What about when guys...

0: guys wear socks in thong flip-flops. So you get the sock that becomes a V between the big toe and the next toe, and then you got that little sock imprint in there.
1: Yeah, how did, I, and that puzzled me. And then you explained how you sometimes would do that when you used to wear these, running out to, you know, put the garbage out or something. I don't even know how you could do that. I've tried and immediately pulled my socks off because I can't stand.
0: Uncomfortable.
1: They just don't fit in there.
0: So that sentence I just said led to our question of the day, between the big toe and the second toe. Because we said this earlier, and I said, what is that second toe called? Because think of your hand. We have our hand, we have our thumb, index, middle, ring, pinky, right? Everybody pretty much knows the digits on your hand. What are the toes called? Without Googling, do you know what the five toes are called?
1: Not a clue.
0: You'd have pinky or the baby toe. Baby toe and the big toe. Those are the only two I know.
1: Yeah, let us know if you know. 855-WIN-MY-FM.
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14: Here's Norfolk's forecast from the MyFM Weather Center. Sunshine today and a high of 16. And tonight, clear, a low of 6. I'm Jordan Mercier with Norfolk's breaking and local news. My

0: 7:30. Here's what's happening in Norfolk.
1: It's Thursday, May 21st. Plenty of sunshine today. Good morning. I'm Jordan Mercier. The CAA of South Central Ontario store in Simcoe is set to close this summer. The location at 421 Queensway West will permanently shut its doors on July the 3rd. CAA thanked members for their support over the years and apologized for the inconvenience. A community shredding fundraiser will be held in Delhi this weekend in support of local programming for women and girls. The Soar Optimus International of Haldimand Norfolk is hosting the event on Saturday from 9 a.m. until noon on James Street, with people being able to bring personal and financial documents for secure on-site shredding by a mobile shredding truck. Pride Haldimand Norfolk and Art with Heart Studio are teaming up to host a kids' karaoke party tonight from 5 until 8 at the Port Dover Community Center. Nikki Campbell, a board member with Pride, says the idea has been a long time coming.
2: My eldest son, William, has been an amazing help while I am balloon twisting at the Horton Market. He is talking to all the adults and he is getting them to vote, and they're asking questions and they want to know more about the competition and Children's Miracle Network and how we're supporting people.
1: The event will feature Disney and musical theater-themed songs. And we now know Canada will spend just over $1 billion to host the World Cup this summer, the federal budget watchdog said in a report yesterday. That sum includes money from all levels of government. The federal government's contribution is expected to be $473 million. In sports, the Golden Knights doubled up the Avalanche 4-2 in NHL playoff action. In the PWHL, Montreal blanked Ottawa 4-0 to win the Walter Cup. On the diamond, the Blue Jays doubled up the Yankees 2-1. And OKC beat San Antonio 122-113 in Game 2 of the NBA's Western Conference Final. The next time you're scrolling through your phone, visit norfolktoday.ca and see what Norfolk is talking about. Your three-day weather, next.
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1: Here's Norfolk's three-day forecast from the MyFM Weather Center. Sunny today with a high of 16. Tonight, clear, a low of 6. Tomorrow, cloudy, a high of 19. And Saturday, showers, a high 14. Right now, it's 4. The UV index for today is 8, or very high. The UV report is brought to you by South Coast Awning, leading provider of shade in southwestern Ontario. I'm Jordan Mercier with Norfolk's breaking and local news.

0: MyFM in the morning, Jamie Lorena. Before 8, we'll get to some of your thoughts on this community group post. I recently saw somebody that was walking along a trail, found a baby raccoon, and I want to know what your play is. We know, Lorena Dixon, what your play is, but anyone else, what would you do in that situation?
1: Celebrations and Roby's pun of the day coming up right after Selena Gomez and the scene Love You Like a Love Song on MyFM in the morning.

0: We will get to our answer for the question of the day just after 8. It's Jamie and Lorena here on MyFM in the morning. We got talking about feet, flip-flops, and socks and flip-flops, yada, yada, yada. It brought us to the conversation of toes, Lorena.
1: Yeah, what are the names of our toes? Because we know the names of our fingers, but again, we went down a rabbit hole with not rabbit feet, but human feet, and we got talking about this. Fingers are easy, pinky, ring finger, middle finger, index, thumb. What about toes? Okay. Roby's pun of the day has something to do with eyes, not toes. Mm. Okay, so he says today, I overheard two eyes having a conversation. The one eye said to the other, between you and me, something smells.
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0: And on this May 21st, we have a happy birthday going up to Debbie Ferguson. Have a great day. Keep smiling. That's from Peggy and your golf buds.
1: And also today from Peggy, happy birthday, Carol Lee Cartwright. Have a great day and keep smiling.
0: This one sent in, love Dad and Susie. Happy birthday to our daughter, Tracy. Enjoy your day today.
1: Happy 74th birthday to Lloyd Culver. Love your daughters, Tara and Cindy. And a couple shout-outs this morning to two very special people. To my dear buddy, Rai Rai, who is likely listening right now as he cuts the lawn at a golf course. Love you, man. You are always there for me, and I really miss you. And also to our buddy, Richard, our fine sir. Take it easy, friend. Hope you're on the mend. And we will chat again real soon from Jamie and Lorena. It's board game night at Norfolk County Public Library, the Simcoe branch, from 6 p.m. until 9 tonight. 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
6: Here's Norfolk's three-day forecast from the MyFM Weather Center. Sunny today with a high of 16. Tonight clear, a low of 6. Tomorrow cloudy, a high of 19. And Saturday showers, a high 14. I'm Jordan Mercier with Norfolk's breaking and local news.

0: My FM in the morning, Jamie, Lorena. We've been chatting around the breakfast table, this one community Facebook group. I saw a post, somebody's walking along a trail and they see a baby raccoon. We're talking freshly born, middle of the day, no mom in sight. What is your play? So we already established Lorena Dixon. She's going to her nearest outdoor gear store. She's buying the full tent, air mattress. She's camping out by this thing. She's making sure the mom comes back and nothing else touches it.
1: I would definitely, if I had some time on my hands, watch to make sure that mom came back, because this thing, like they said, it even had its umbilical cord attached. Yeah. That's fresh. Yeah, so that would be my answer. And then I guess I probably would look for, if the mom didn't come back, some kind of blanket, or, you know, even just take off a sweater or my coat and scoop the little thing up and see if I could get it to a wildlife center. But a lot of them won't take raccoons because they're overrun with them this time of year.
0: Well, little did we know that a lot of mama raccoons apparently listen in, because we've had several listeners texting saying they've found many a baby raccoons, bottle fed them, nursed them to health, that they were big enough to be off into the wild. I don't want to tell you you're breaking the law, because we did learn that apparently in Ontario it's illegal to keep wild animals in your home or care for them for more than 24 hours. Your secret's safe with us, because these are big hearts. If you are taking time out of your life to raise a raccoon that's very likely going to come back and eat your garbage in a few days, that's pretty amazing. That's pretty amazing,
1: You are. Confirm they are orphaned is the first bit of advice that we see on Dr. Google. Female raccoons frequently move their litters one by one and may leave a baby temporarily. If the baby is uninjured, warm, and bright, give the mother a chance to return. But then, yes, maybe find out from a wildlife center what you can do or raise it along with your children, as some people have done.
0: But you're going to fall in love with this thing. It's going to end up exactly being one of your kids, one of your pets. You can't have a baby raccoon running around the house.
1: No, they are a lot of trouble. I remember the family across the road from us growing up, the Sharps. They were bad news. We were afraid of them, and they had a raccoon in the house that lived with them.
0: Oh, no.
1: They were trouble.
0: Did one of them have one of those hats that the raccoon tail on it?
1: In my head, they did, but I'm not sure. Might have been a fever dream.
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11: Here's Norfolk's forecast from the MyFM Weather Center. Sunshine today and a high of 16. And tonight, clear, a low of 6. I'm Jordan Mercier with Norfolk's breaking and local news. My

0: here's what's happening in Norfolk.
1: It's Thursday, May 21st. Plenty of sunshine today. Good morning. I'm Jordan Mercier. The Ontario Provincial Police are urging boaters and paddlers to wear life jackets following new data on marine fatalities. Over the last 10 years, 249 people have died in OPP-investigated boating incidents, with 83% not wearing a life jacket or wearing one improperly. A lot of people did spring cleaning over the weekend, and a lot of people found items that can't be tossed into the trash or put in recycling. The good news is Norfolk County is holding a household hazardous waste collection event in Delhi this weekend. The drop-off will take place on Saturday from 9 a.m. until 1 p.m. at the Delhi Roads Central Yard. The Norfolk County Agricultural Society is getting ready to welcome the community back for the second annual Great Garage Sale at the fairgrounds in Simcoe. General Manager Angela Hogeveen says the idea began as a simple clean out of storage areas at the fairgrounds, but it quickly grew once organizers realized just how much interest the community had in the concept.
2: We were shocked with the amount of people that showed up. And, you know, you have those early morning bargain hunters and then the people that just want to check it out later in the day. We had a pancake breakfast, which sold out completely. We had a barbecue. So now this year we're planning for, you know, a little bit bigger.
1: Admission is free and it runs from 8 until 1 this Saturday. And a new survey suggests Canadians are concerned about the growing presence of sports betting advertising, especially amongst young viewers. Researchers at Toronto Metropolitan University found young men remain one of the most active groups participating in sports betting, with many reporting they place wagers weekly and are heavily exposed to betting advertisements. In sports, the Blue Jays doubled up the New York Yankees 2-1 last night. In the NBA's Western Conference Final, it was Oklahoma City over San Antonio 122-113. And now here's Chris Soares with Playoff Fever, brought to you by Queensway Tire Service and DeMeyer Simcoe Honda.
3: First blood in the NHL's Western Conference Final to the Vegas Golden Knights on the road, thanks to a 4-2 win over the Colorado Avalanche, missing their star defenseman Cale Makar. Proved to be a difference? Possibly. Mitch Marner, another assist, leads the Golden Knights in playoff points. Professional Women's Hockey League, for the first time, the Walter Cup trophy and banner will fly north of the border. Abby Rock scored twice to lead the Montreal Victoires to their first Walter Cup trophy with a 4-0 win over the Ottawa Charge. Marie-Philippe Poulin, the playoff MVP. I'm Chris Soares. NHL Playoff Fever continues next at noon.
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1: Here's Norfolk's three-day forecast from the MyFM Weather Center. Sunny today with a high of 16. Tonight, clear, a low of 6. Tomorrow, cloudy, a high of 19. And Saturday, showers, a high 14. Right now, it's 4. The UV index for today is 8, or very high. The UV report is brought to you by South Coast Awning, leading provider of shade in southwestern Ontario. I'm Jordan Mercier with Norfolk's breaking and local news.

0: My FM in the morning with Jamie and Lorena. It is Thursday, only one more day, and the weekend's here again. Those long weekends, like we saw at the start of the week, are good for something, aren't they? News you can use on the way. Cottages seem to be the new starter homes for some people.
1: Okay, we have the answer to your question of the day. A few great guesses on our text line. We're talking toes. Do you know the names of the toes? Without Googling. Right now, say to yourself, the five toe names. It's coming up after Train, Drops of Jupiter. We'll also tell you how we got to this topic, by the way. So it's not incredibly weird and out of nowhere. It still kind of is.
0: It is anyway.

0: MyFM in the morning, talking feet around the breakfast table this morning. Now, hang on, we're talking toes, all right? So for those people who are grossed out by feet, no, we're talking the cute little toesy-wozies there. We got onto this, we're talking about the flip-flop ick, the how women find men in flip-flops icky, and then, of course, if you wear socks, you get the little V, the thong flip-flops form a V between the big toe and the second toe. And then from there, Lorene and I got down the rabbit hole of what are the toes called?
1: Yeah, because we all know the big toe and the pinky, but what are the three in the middle called? They do have names, but we had a lot of fun with our texters before we got the correct answer. So on the text line, they are called the big toe, the little toe, and the three in between, LOL. Yes.
0: That's what we call them, right? Two, three, and four. I like this one. How about the piggy who stayed home, the piggy who had roast beef, and the piggy who had none?
1: And the one that went wee, wee, wee all the way home. Oh, don't the kids love when we do that? So cute. Tracy says toes, big toe, hallux, then index toe, then middle toe, then ring toe, then pinky toe. I think that's how it goes. She says she has foot surgery or had foot surgery during COVID. Remembered the foot guy telling her this. By the way, a foot doctor is a podiatrist, Tracy, but she probably knows that. I think she just had fun. But she's right.
0: Is she? Oh, wow. Yeah. Okay. Hopefully you didn't Google, because that's the rules of the question of the day, Tracy. No Googling. But yeah, we had to Google because we didn't know the answer. First toe or the big toe, the hallux. Then, yes, the second toe in is the index toe or the pointer toe.
1: Which my second toe is longer than my big toe. Did
0: Some
1: you know that?
0: People's
1: you
0: are. That's a thing.
1: Yes. It's a sign of intelligence. La la. That's also called the pointer toe. I think you said that. The middle toe is just the middle toe.
0: Okay.
1: Then the one beside that is the ring toe, just like on your hand.
0: You have a ring toe? Wow. Okay. And then pinky toe, baby toe, little toe, as we called it, all those names. So there's your five toes. The more you know, your Thursday is better off having known this.
1: Is it?
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2: Here's Norfolk's three-day forecast from the MyFM Weather Center. Sunny today with a high of 16. Tonight, clear, a low of 6. Tomorrow, cloudy, a high of 19. And Saturday, showers, a high 14. I'm Jordan Mercier with Norfolk's breaking and local news. My-

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1: Young Canadians are thinking about trading in their 600-square-foot condos for lakefront cabins. Whew, sounds nice. According to a new RE/MAX Canada report, 45% of Canadians looking to get into the housing market are planning to buy a recreational property, like a cottage, as their first property. Younger Canadians are driving the trend. So 54% of those 18 to 34 say buying a recreational property is part of their long-term financial plan. Only 30% of Canadians over 35 said the same. So after a pandemic-era boom, we saw everybody working from their cottage. I was so jealous of everybody, Jamie. Were you? They were all, you'd see them, they'd show the picture of the

0: you know, lake from their big window. Yeah,
1: big bonfire going midday doing quote-unquote work.
0: Work. Uh-huh. Anyway, we'll get back on track. The market for recreational homes after that boom has cooled, with Ontario cottage country hubs like the Kawartha Lakes, Orillia, seeing double-digit price declines. Enter the younger couples. It has opened the door for them to, you know, they can't afford a $1 million house in the city. They can maybe afford a modest cottage or cabin. Brokers say that these buyers usually either live in these properties full time or they rent them out while continuing to live and likely rent themselves in a city. Yeah. But how wonderful if you're allowed to work from anywhere and you can buy this cute little cabin. Mine is a log cabin and it's right on a lake. In your dreams, what's yours?
1: Wraparound screened in porch, definitely up from the water. Little bits of flooding's never an issue. Looking down on, I could see that. A little swing, big old hammock. We're getting there. Okay.
0: Yeah, pretty practical, pretty great.
1: I'll tell you who is the happiest to hear this news, Lorena, is mom and dad, who thought that their 22-year-old was never going to leave the house.
0: That's right. More like 30-year-old.
1: Yeah, true.
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8: Here's Norfolk's forecast from the MyFM Weather Center. Sunshine today and a high of 16. And tonight, clear, a low of 6. I'm Jordan Mercier with Norfolk's breaking and local news. My

0: Here's what's happening in Norfolk.
1: It's Thursday, May 21st. Plenty of sunshine today. Good morning. I'm Jordan Mercier. The CAA of South Central Ontario store in Simcoe is set to close this summer. The location at 421 Queensway West will permanently shut its doors on July the 3rd. CAA thanked members for their support over the years and apologized for the inconvenience. A community shredding fundraiser will be held in Delhi this weekend in support of local programming for women and girls. The Soar Optimus International of Haldimand, Norfolk is hosting the event on Saturday from 9 a.m. until noon on James Street, with people being able to bring personal and financial documents for secure on-site shredding by a mobile shredding truck. Pride Haldimand, Norfolk, and Art with Heart Studio are teaming up to host a kids' karaoke party tonight from 5 until 8 at the Port Dover Community Center. Nikki Campbell, a board member with Pride, says the idea has been a long time coming.
2: My eldest son, William, has been an amazing help while I am balloon twisting at the Horton Market. He is talking to all the adults and he is getting them to vote, and they're asking questions and they want to know more about the competition and Children's Miracle Network and how we're supporting people.
1: The event will feature Disney and musical theater-themed songs. And we now know Canada will spend just over $1 billion to host the World Cup this summer, the federal budget watchdog said in a report yesterday. That sum includes money from all levels of government. The federal government's contribution is expected to be $473 million. In sports, the Golden Knights doubled up the Avalanche 4-2 in NHL playoff action. In the PWHL, Montreal blanked Ottawa 4-0 to win the Walter Cup. On the diamond, the Blue Jays doubled up the Yankees 2-1, and OKC beat San Antonio 122-113 in Game 2 of the NBA's Western Conference Final. The next time you're scrolling through your phone, visit norfolktoday.ca and see what Norfolk is talking about. Your three-day weather, next.
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1: Here's Norfolk's three-day forecast from the MyFM Weather Center. Sunny today with a high of 16. Tonight, clear, a low of 6. Tomorrow, cloudy, a high of 19. And Saturday, showers, a high 14. Right now, it's 4. The UV index for today is 8, or very high. The UV report is brought to you by South Coast Awning, leading provider of shade in southwestern Ontario. I'm Jordan Mercier with Norfolk's breaking and local news.

0: My FM in the morning, Jamie Lorena. In case you missed around the breakfast table this morning, we were talking toes. So we know the big toe. We know the baby toe. What are those three little things in between? What are they called? Because they all have an individual name.
1: And a Netflix documentary about a trial from the mid-2000s, you may remember. Right after Desiree, you gotta be on My FM in the morning.

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1: Norfolk County Championship Wrestling returns this weekend with All or Nothing. President Adam Martin is thrilled to bring back that familiar high-energy action to the county and is over the moon that they're able to do it at a brand new location.
2: For the first time in our existence, Norfolk County Championship Wrestling will be debuting in Delhi at the legendary Capitol 33. Something we're excited for, something we've been pushing for, and now, finally, in 2026, on May 23rd, it's happening.
1: Such a great location. Previously, events have been held at Talbot Gardens and the Legion in Simcoe, and at the Legion in Port Dover, as the organization looks to keep expanding further into the county. Martin says on top of a lot of familiar faces going head-to-head in the ring, they also have some new faces.
2: Not only do we have three NCCW championship matches on this card, but we have a special featured match. We have guests, Anthony Green, international superstar, challenging the current reigning defending Destiny World Champion, Derek, which will be an all-out war.
1: He added that, like every wrestling show, there are bound to be some surprises.
2: Not only included these seven amazing featured matches, we have a major announcement to make that they've even kept me in the dark with, so this will be just as much as a surprise to me as it will be to each and every one of you in attendance. But I know whatever it is decided, whatever is announced, it will be big for NCCW and the Norfolk County audience.
1: This story and the full match card can be found at NorfolkToday.ca.
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9: Here's Norfolk's three-day forecast from the MyFM Weather Center. Sunny today with a high of 16. Tonight, clear, a low of 6. Tomorrow, cloudy, a high of 19. And Saturday, showers, a high 14. I'm Jordan Mercier with Norfolk's breaking and local news. My-

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1: And through our general ramblings this morning, we got onto a topic about toes, Lorena, that actually became our question of the day, because you and I knew the big toe, we knew the baby toe. What are those three in the middle called? We didn't know without Googling.
0: Yeah, they are primarily identified by their position. We did Google eventually, although a lot of you had great suggestions on our text line. Some accurate, some just fun, like the little piggy that went to the market.
1: One pig
0: ate roast beef, though. That troubles me in a way, a certain level. Gross! It ate a cow? Anyway, right? Okay, so the first toe is called the hallux or big toe. Then the second toe is the index toe or the pointer toe. The third is the middle toe. Then the ring toe, then the pinky toe, baby, okay. Little, whatever.
1: We also got to talk about twins this morning. A new stat showing that the twinning rate has increased by 1/3 since the 1980s, up from 9 twins per 1,000 deliveries, up to 12 now. So that's gone up quite a bit. 12 sets of twins per 1,000 deliveries. That's crazy.
0: Mm-hmm. IVF, I'm sure, plays a big part in this,
1: right?
0: I
1: would say so. That was a definite reality for us. We knew multiples were an option, yeah. But knock on wood, not that it would be a bad thing, but we believe there's just one coming.
0: Right. Okay. Netflix will piggyback off the success of the Michael Jackson biopic and release a three-part documentary, Michael Jackson, The Verdict, on June 3rd. The series examines the pop star's 2003 child molestation charges, the 2005 trial, and his eventual acquittal. It includes interviews with jurors, witnesses, accusers, defenders, journalists as well. The series aims to present a factual historical account, they say.
1: Okay. We told you about Gangster Granny this morning on TikTok. Gangster Granny has about 25 million followers. She just set a Guinness World Record. At the age of 99, Pauline Kanna was the oldest person to crowd surf.
0: Oh, 99 crowd surf. Like, you'd almost think they would break Pauline.
1: Oh my God. Can you imagine? Just picture this. There's Pauline, 99, over the crowd. Behind her, her walker crowd surfing as well. Could you picture that?
0: That's so cute. Yeah, she's got to get it, you know. All right, Roby's pun of the day. Roby's my brother. He sends these every day like clockwork. I overheard two eyes having a conversation. The one eye said to the other, "Between you and me, something smells."
2: Now you know, in case you missed it.
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6: Here's Norfolk's forecast from the MyFM Weather Center. Sunshine today and a high of 16. And tonight, clear, a low of 6. I'm Jordan Mercier with Norfolk's Breaking and Local News. 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

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From the traditional territory of the Haudenosaunee and Anishinaabe nations within the Turo Wampum and the Wundish One Spoon Treaty areas, this is 98.9 My FM.

0: MyFM has our workday underway. We were talking this morning from one of those Facebook community groups. I saw a post. Somebody found a baby raccoon. We're talking freshly born. Didn't know what to do. Was asking, like, what's the play here? Think to yourself, if you find one, what would you do? And I know, Lorena, you got the biggest heart, especially when it comes to animals. So, like, what's your play there?
1: Call wildlife people, but a lot of them don't take raccoons because there's too many of them.
0: There's too many. Yeah. Jeez. Well, according to Dr. Google, funny you say that, the first thing you do is confirm that they are true.

0: them yourself for more than 24 hours. I didn't know that.
1: Illegal. Okay. Yeah. And then the last thing is, you want to reach out to professionals. Google the nearest wildlife sanctuary. They'll guide you for sure if you don't know what to do. But it was amazing to read. I will say, the people that have actually raised raccoons, right? Although we just said it's possibly illegal, they got the biggest hearts. They're bottle feeding these things. They have all the right things. They know what to do. And then they're sending them out in the wild. Chances are they're going to come back in a few weeks and eat your garbage. But still, the hearts on some people, it is something. What's your play, personally? You find a baby raccoon on a trail. What do you do? 855-WIN-MY-FM.
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1: The CAA South Central Ontario store in Simcoe is set to close this summer. 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And Pride, Haldimand, Norfolk, and Art with Heart Studio are teaming up to host a kids' karaoke party tonight from 5 until 8. Everything that matters in Norfolk. 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
1: Here's Norfolk's three-day forecast from the MyFM Weather Center. Sunny today with a high of 16. Tonight clear, a low of 6. Tomorrow cloudy, a high of 19. And Saturday showers, a high 14. I'm Jordan Mercier with Norfolk's breaking and local news.

0: My FM in the morning, as Jamie and Lorena continue here on this Thursday workday with you. So this morning, we often pose a question of the day. Now, these are just kind of silly little things in life, observations we make, or things that we realize we don't know. And the rule is you can't Google. So our question this morning, in case you missed it, do you know the names of all five of your toes? Because we know the big toe. We know the little baby pinky toe. What are those three in between called without Googling?
1: They do have names, but we had a lot of fun with our texters before we got the correct answer. So on the text line, they are called the big toe, the little toe, and the three in between. LOL. Yes.
0: That's what we call them, right? Two, three, and four. I like this one. How about the piggy who stayed home, the piggy who had roast beef, and the piggy who had none?
1: And the one that went wee, wee, wee all the way home. Oh, don't the kids love when we do that? So cute.
0: Well, I kind of wish that was actually the answer, but not. In fact, so we have the big toe. That's your first one. We got that one right. The second toe is called the index toe. Okay. Very familiar. Pointer toe, some people call it. The third toe is just called the middle toe. No fancy names. Middle toe. The fourth toe is called the ring toe. Like we have a ring finger, it's the ring toe. All right. And then we have the pinky toe, little toe, baby toe, call it what you want. Those are your five names, though. So now you know. I feel your Thursday is better off knowing this.
1: Is it?
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0: Yeah, beauty of a short work week. We will be back in tomorrow to kick off a Friday together. It's Jamie Lorena. Thanks so much for hanging out. Adam is going to take you through the rest of this Thursday morning. Tunes coming up from Prince, from Elijah Woods, Mariah Carey, and Shania Twain. Right now, Matchbox 23 AM. Have a great rest of your day. Miami.

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0: Shania Twain on MyFM at work on a Thursday morning. Happy Thursday to you. It's Adam Weeks here. Just switched up to a new-to-me used car. I still have to figure out all the bells and whistles, navigation, program my MyFM radio stations in there. But even without the navigation sorted out, I probably won't drive into a lake or anything, Michael Scott style. Unlike a man in Texas who was just arrested for driving his Tesla Cybertruck into a lake to test out the vehicle's wade mode. I didn't know that Cybertrucks had a wade mode, but apparently they do. I'm not sure exactly how much water that can wade on, but the driver said he intentionally drove into the lake to use that wade mode feature, and then the vehicle became disabled and took on water. So the driver and passengers abandoned the vehicle. Firefighters had to remove the truck from the lake, and this guy was arrested on charges of operating a vehicle in a closed section of the park and lake, and multiple violations of water safety equipment regulations. The police said they want to remind drivers that even if a vehicle may be physically capable of entering shallow freshwater areas, doing so can create legal and safety concerns. No kidding. According to Tesla, wade mode allows Cybertrucks to enter and drive through bodies of water like rivers and creeks. But they also said it's your responsibility to gauge the depth of any body of water before entering. So whatever you're driving, maybe just stay on the land, huh? That's my plan anyway. I'd like to make it to the weekend. And it's coming quick. We've got great music coming up with Dexy's Midnight Runners, and we'll take a look at what's going on with all kinds of events happening around the area. Stick around on MyFM at work.
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1: The CAA South Central Ontario store in Simcoe is set to close this summer. 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And Pride, Haldimand, Norfolk, and Art with Heart Studio are teaming up to host a kids' karaoke party tonight from 5 until 8. Everything that matters in Norfolk. 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
1: Here's Norfolk's three-day forecast from the MyFM Weather Center. Sunny today with a high of 16. Tonight clear, a low of 6. Tomorrow cloudy, a high of 19. And Saturday showers, a high 14. I'm Jordan Mercier with Norfolk's breaking and local news. My-

0: A power ballad to end all power ballads. That was Bonnie Tyler, Total Eclipse of the Heart on MyFM. Getting passionate on a Thursday morning. And for those passionate about the late Friends star Matthew Perry, well, his personal items are up for auction. Heritage Auctions will sell 130 items from Matthew Perry's estate. That's coming up June 5th. Proceeds will benefit his Addiction Foundation. So you could bid on the late Friends star's wallet, containing his Amex and AAA cards. That has a current bid of $1,650 American. But the highlight of the auction is a Banksy painting, The Girl with Balloon. That's estimated to be worth $800,000. Other items include a replica of Monica's yellow peephole frame, a Mattman portrait from Jimmy Kimmel Live, and 26 Friends scripts from key episodes, including the one with Ross's tan. If you're looking to buy the late Matthew Perry's personal items, you can check out Heritage Auctions.
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0: On the way, it's another big weekend at the movie theaters. From Mando to Michael, we'll talk about what we're going to see on the big screens. That's coming up. 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

0: Sam Roberts and Brother Down on your Thursday morning. My FM at Work with Adam Weeks here. Looking to the big screens, the early critics' reactions to the Mandalorian and Grogu Star Wars movie show a divided response. You know, it's really hard to put out Star Wars movies or TV shows at this point. We, the fans, we're just not in a great mood about the whole thing. But this movie has just debuted. Two split opinions. The Rotten Tomatoes score currently stands at 60%. One critic called it an inoffensive romp and a generic, safe Star Wars movie. It's directed by Jon Favreau, and it's in theaters this weekend. Will you be catching The Mandalorian and his little pal Grogu? As a Star Wars fan, it's my obligation to go, even if I have to bash it afterwards. That's my right as well. It's my obligation and my right.
1: This is the way.
0: We'll see how that does up against all the other summer blockbusters. Tis the season for the big screen. In the meantime, we'll keep your MyFM at Work day going with Montel Jordan. This is how we do it, right after a break on MyFM.
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1: The CAA South Central Ontario store in Simcoe is set to close this summer. 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Everything that matters in Norfolk. 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
1: Here's Norfolk's three-day forecast from the MyFM Weather Center. Sunny today with a high of 16. Tonight clear, a low of 6. Tomorrow cloudy, a high of 19. And Saturday showers, a high 14. I'm Jordan Mercier with Norfolk's breaking and local news.
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0: Norfolk's 98.9 My FM and the three best words one could say. It's wing night. 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Army Navy and Air Force Unit 255 in Simcoe on Water Street in Simcoe. 1 pound of wings for $12. 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
4: I'll be back just in time for a Friday morning tomorrow at 10 o'clock. That's it for me, Adam Weeks. Maybe I can sneak into an early viewing of The Mandalorian and Grogu tonight. Hit that midnight show. Laura Earle's going to get your day going this afternoon. And of course, we're going to check in and see what's happening with local news.

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1: Sunny and a high of 16. Good afternoon. I'm Jeremy Hall. The Ontario Provincial Police are urging boaters and paddlers to wear life jackets following new data on marine fatalities. Over the past 10 years, 249 people have died in OPP-investigated boat incidents, with 83% not wearing a life jacket or wearing one improperly. Officials say capsizing and falling overboard remains the leading cause of death on the water. A lot of people did some spring cleaning over the long weekend, and a lot of people found items that can't be tossed in the trash or put into recycling. Good news for you, Norfolk County is holding a household hazardous waste collection event in Delhi this weekend. The drop-off will take place Saturday from 9 till 1 at the Delhi Road's Central Yard. Appointments are required for participation, and residents are encouraged to bring items such as old propane tanks, chemicals, or expired medications for safe disposal. The Norfolk County Agricultural Society is getting ready to welcome the community back for the second annual Great Garage Sale at the fairgrounds in Simcoe. General Manager Angela Hogeveen says the idea began as a simple clean out of storage areas at the fairgrounds, but it quickly grew once organizers realized just how much interest the community had in the concept.
2: We were shocked with the amount of people that showed up. And, you know, you have those early morning bargain hunters and then the people that just want to check it out later in the day. We had a pancake breakfast, which sold out completely. We had a barbecue. So now this year we're planning for, you know, a little bit bigger.
1: The event is free and will run Saturday from 8 till 1. In sports, after their 2-1 win over the Yankees, the Jays will return to the mound today against their AL East rivals. 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
3: Much has been made of the path to the Eastern Conference Finals for the Montreal Canadiens and Carolina Hurricanes. The Habs, of course, played in a pair of 7-game series while the Canes swept both of their opponents. But just how much of a difference is that? When adding up the total playing time in these playoffs, Montreal has played 298 more minutes of hockey than Carolina, just shy of 5 hours. For perspective, that's enough time to watch the most recent Fast and Furious movie and then go watch something good, like Pulp Fiction. Puck drop for Game 1 tonight is 8 o'clock. I'm Matt. At the tour, Playoff Fever returns at 4.
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1: Here's Norfolk's 3-day forecast from the MyFM Weather Center. A sunny day ahead, the high will be 16. Tonight remains clear with a low of 4. Tomorrow, sunny again with increasing cloudiness in the afternoon and a high of 18. And Saturday will be wet with showers and a high of 14. I'm Jeremy Hall with Norfolk's Breaking and Local News.

For the first time, a Canadian team has brought home the Walter Cup. It's Laura. This is MyFM at Work. The Montreal Victoires won their first PWHL title last night, beating the Ottawa Charge 4-0 in Game 4 of the Walter Cup Finals. Ottawa was the runner-up again. They lost last year to two-time champion team Minnesota Frost. Montreal beat Minnesota in the semifinals this season, leading to an all-Canadian final. And women's sports are going to be celebrated south of the border as well. Rapper Flava Flav is making good on his promise to celebrate women's sports after the dust-up insult to the U.S. women's hockey team when President Trump commented about having to invite them to the White House. Flava Flav is going to be hosting what he's calling the She Weekend in Las Vegas in July, honoring over 100 U.S. female Olympians and Paralympians. It's going to feature a massive public parade. How could it not, with Flava Flav involved?

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1: It is the end of an era, and speculation is running high on who will be there when the curtain falls on The Late Show with Stephen Colbert tonight. It's Laura. This is My FM, your at work and at home station. The Emmy winner will say his final goodbyes tonight as CBS has pulled the plug on the show. It originally launched in 1993 with host David Letterman before Colbert took over in 2015. It's CBS's longest running late night franchise, and it will be replaced by Byron Allen's Comics Unleashed program, which is not a live program. This week's guests have included Jon Stewart, Steven Spielberg, David Byrne, and Bruce Springsteen. No word on who is or if anyone is going to be joining Colbert on the stage tonight. The show is said to be an extended format, so it's going to likely run longer than the usual hour. And in what some are calling a move of solidarity, late night hosts Jimmy Fallon and Jimmy Kimmel will not be doing their shows this evening as Colbert takes his final bow. Coming up next, sounds like it's going to be a boozy World Cup. I've got details.
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16: Here's Norfolk's three-day forecast from the MyFM Weather Center. A sunny day ahead, the high will be 16. Tonight remains clear with a low of 4. Tomorrow, sunny again with increasing cloudiness in the afternoon and a high of 18. And Saturday will be wet with showers and a high of 14. I'm Jeremy Hall with Norfolk's Breaking and Local News.

0: We're spending billions on it, so I guess we should make it boozy. It's Laura. This is MyFM, your at work and at home station. The Ontario government is extending alcohol service hours across the province during the FIFA World Cup 2026. This is going to allow licensed bars and restaurants to serve until 4 a.m. for the duration of the tournament. So the temporary change starts June 11th and it runs through to July 19th. It's aimed to support tourism, hospitality workers, and local businesses as fans from around the world are going to be gathering for this global event. Canada is one of three nations hosting the FIFA World Cup this year, along with the United States and Mexico. Our Attorney General, Doug Downey, said the move is going to help visitors fully experience the energy, excitement, and atmosphere of the tournament while also driving economic growth and supporting jobs across Ontario. I guess we'll have to wait and see how this all plays out. Coming up next, my Canadians are back in action tonight, and I've got some interesting Habs history for you.
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0: If you have been watching hockey playoffs and seen one of the Montreal home games, did you ask yourself, why are they carrying a torch out? It's Laura. This is MyFM, your at work and at home station. I did not know what the story was behind them carrying out a torch to begin the home games. So I looked it up, and apparently it is a reference to a line in the famous poem In Flanders Fields by John McCrae. The line is, "To you from falling hands, we throw the torch. Be yours to hold it high." Now, those words have been on display in the Montreal Canadiens locker room since 1952. And in 1996, when they were moving from the original Montreal Forum into the new arena, they had every living Montreal Canadiens captain pass the torch hand to hand until it was finally delivered to Pierre Turgeron, who was the first Hab to wear the C at the team's current home. And in fact, they have this saying inscribed into the collars of their jerseys. Such a cool story. I'm so glad I know what it's all about now. Coming up next, one of TV's longest running dramas is getting a spinoff.
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1: I was distracted and in traffic. I didn't feel it when the earthquake happened, but it really got me thinking. Were you out drinking? Were you in the living room chilling, watching television? It's been a year now. Think I figured out how to let you go and let communication die out. I know you know, we know you want down for forever and it's fine. I know you know, we know we weren't meant for each other and it's fine. But if the world was ending, you'd come over, right? You'd come over and you'd stay the night. Would you love me for the hell of it? All our fears would be irrelevant. If the world was ending, you'd come over, right? The sky'd be falling and I'd hold you tight. And there wouldn't be a reason why we would even have to say goodbye. If the world was ending, you'd come over, right? Right? If the world was ending, you'd come over, right? Right?

0: Get your spurs ready and your cowboy hats on. Grey's Anatomy is going to Texas. It's Laura. This is MyFM, your at work and at home station. The long running medical drama Grey's Anatomy is getting a spinoff. This one is going to be in some cowboy country. ABC has announced that the untitled series is going to be premiering this coming fall. And ABC is so confident they had a straight to series order. So no standalone pilot episode to see if it did well. They're just going for it. It's going to be an hour-long show that is, quote, an edgy drama about a team at a West Texas rural medical center, the last chance for care before miles of nowhere. Are you going to tune in? Coming up next, is it the end of the wedding registry?
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0: Hey, it's Laura. Coming up next, are the days of the wedding registry gone? Is it all about the cash now? I will have details.

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From the traditional territory of the Haudenosaunee and Anishinaabe nations within the Touro Wampum and the One Dish, One Spoon Treaty areas, this is 98.9 My FM.

0: Are the days of registering for tea towels and good china gone? It's Laura. This is MyFM at Work. Summer wedding season is going to be ramping up soon. And a new survey has found that lavish weddings and conventional gifts are not what most Canadians want. 79% of those asked said that they would consider asking for contributions to a down payment on a home rather than a conventional gift. Another 82% said that they would either cut back the size or not even bother with a wedding in an effort to be able to put more cash down on a new home. Now, keep in mind the survey was conducted by Royal LePage, but still, I haven't been to a wedding in ages. What has your experience been? Are engaged couples still asking for household items or just help in getting the house? Coming up next, another MyFM Music Mix.
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1: Norfolk County Championship Wrestling returns this weekend with All or Nothing. We spoke to President Adam Martin, who is excited to bring the event to a new location in Delhi, Capital 33. Speaking of Delhi, residents in Norfolk have an opportunity this Saturday to safely dispose of household hazardous waste at a collection event at the Delhi Roads Central Yard on Argyle Avenue. The event takes place from 9 till 1. And as warmer weather returns, the OPP are issuing a strong safety reminder to boaters and paddlers following concerning trends in marine fatalities across the province. Police say the majority of those who died were not wearing a life jacket or personal flotation device at the time of the incident. I'm Jeremy Hall. Everything that matters in Norfolk County, you'll hear it here. See it at norfolktoday.ca.
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1: Here's Norfolk's three-day forecast from the MyFM Weather Center. A sunny day ahead, the high will be 16. Tonight remains clear with a low of 4. Tomorrow, sunny again with increasing cloudiness in the afternoon and a high of 18. And Saturday will be wet with showers and a high of 14. I'm Jeremy Hall with Norfolk's Breaking and Local News.

0: Norfolk's 98.9 MyFM. It's Laura, MyFM at work. 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
2: Thanks so much for listening, everyone. I'm Laura Earl signing off for today. I'll be back with you at noon tomorrow. Have a fantastic Thursday afternoon and stay with us. More great music coming up next.

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0: 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Good afternoon, this is Steve Gregory. As you work for your groceries and you work for your gas money, it looks like Elon Musk will be the first trillionaire. SpaceX has revealed plans to go public, and with his majority ownership, that could net Elon another $600 billion, making him the world's first trillionaire. How much is a trillion? Well, if you spent $1 million a day, it would take you 2,740 years. And if you wanted to go through it all in 1 year, you'd have to spend $2.74 billion a day. That's a lot of fill-ups.
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1: Norfolk County Championship Wrestling returns this weekend with All or Nothing. We spoke to President Adam Martin, who is excited to bring the event to a new location in Delhi, Capital 33. Speaking of Delhi, residents in Norfolk have an opportunity this Saturday to safely dispose of household hazardous waste at a collection event at the Delhi Roads Central Yard on Argyle Avenue. The event takes place from 9 till 1. And as warmer weather returns, the OPP are issuing a strong safety reminder to boaters and paddlers following concerning trends in marine fatalities across the province. Police say the majority of those who died were not wearing a life jacket or personal flotation device at the time of the incident. I'm Jeremy Hall. Everything that matters in Norfolk County, you'll hear it here. See it at norfolktoday.ca.
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1: Here's Norfolk's three-day forecast from the MyFM Weather Center. A sunny day ahead, the high will be 16. Tonight remains clear with a low of 4. Tomorrow, sunny again with increasing cloudiness in the afternoon and a high of 18. And Saturday will be wet with showers and a high of 14. I'm Jeremy Hall with Norfolk's Breaking and Local News.

0: fun. YFM in the afternoon. This is Steve Gregory. So are you talking to AI or are you talking to a real person? Latest research, when AI was given a specific personality to imitate, it was mistaken for a human 73% of the time. More often than the actual human it was competing against. In the study, people tried to spot AI through small talk and emotional cues, and they got fooled, even when conversations were extended to 15 minutes. Be careful who you're talking to. Researchers warn that AI systems capable of impersonating real people could quietly erode trust in online interactions. I think that's been gone for some time.
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0: It's 4 o'clock. Here's what's happening in Norfolk.
1: Clear sky and a low of 4. Good afternoon. I'm Jeremy Hall. The CAA South Central Ontario store in Simcoe is set to close this summer. The location at 421 Queensway West will permanently shut its doors on July 3rd. CAA thanked members for their support over the years and apologized for the inconvenience. Customers are encouraged to visit the London branch or check the CAA website for other locations. Norfolk County Championship Wrestling returns this Saturday with All or Nothing. President Adam Martin is thrilled to bring back that familiar high-energy action to the county and is over the moon that they're able to do it at a brand new location.
2: Norfolk County Championship Wrestling will be debuting in Delhi at the legendary Capitol 33. Something we're excited for, something we've been pushing for.
1: Previously, events had been held at Talbot Gardens and the Legion in Simcoe, and at the Port Dover Legion as well, as the organization looks to keep expanding further into the county. And a community shredding fundraiser will be held in Delhi this weekend in support of local programming for women and girls. Sir Optimus International of Haldimand Norfolk is hosting the event on Saturday from 9 till noon at 467 James Street, where people can bring personal and financial documents for secure on-site shredding by a mobile shredding truck. Donations will be accepted, with proceeds going towards community initiatives. In sports, the Jays return to the mound tonight against the Yankees. And here's Matt Latour with Playoff Fever, supported by Queensway Tire Service and DeMeyer's Simcoe Honda.
3: The battle between the pipes in this Eastern Conference Finals will be one to watch, with both attendees coming in with very different numbers. Carolina's Freddie Anderson is 8-0 with a staggering 1.12 goals against average and a .950 save percentage, while Montreal rookie Jakub Dobyš's stats aren't quite that good. He is known to play with emotion, often chirping players from the other team, and admitted that he still feels fresh after a pair of Game 7 series. Who will have the upper hand? Will it be the vet in Anderson or the rookie in Dobyš? We'll find out tonight when the puck drops at 8 p.m. for Game 1. I'm Matt Latour. Playoff Fever returns tomorrow morning at 8.
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1: Here's Norfolk's three-day forecast from the MyFM Weather Center. Tonight will remain clear with a low of 4. Tomorrow, sunny again with increasing cloudiness in the afternoon and a high of 18. And Saturday, expect showers with a high of 14. I'm Jeremy Hall with Norfolk's Breaking and Local News.

FM. This is D. Gregory on your Thursday. Already time to check out what movies you may want to see in the theaters this weekend. A couple of horror movies being released. Passenger scores a 62 on Rotten Tomatoes. Saccharin a 71. Highest scoring movie for the weekend, I Love Boosters, an adventure comedy which scores a 92. Then you got the drama romance Magic Hour at only 61. And also at 61, Star Wars The Mandalorian and Grogu only scores a 61 on Rotten Tomatoes and is not getting the best reviews. Still, it'll probably be number one at the box office this weekend.

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0: FM, this is Steve Gregory. Well, there's a new study uncovering the theory on why the T-Rex had tiny arms. According to this research, they evolved to have tiny arms as they changed the way they attacked gigantic prey. They developed to have massive, powerful skulls and jaws rather than big bodies. And once the head took over the method of attack, arms were no longer useful, and they began to reduce in size over time. At least that's what the researchers came up with. I figured they just didn't want to reach for the check.
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9: Here's Norfolk's three-day forecast from the MyFM Weather Center. Tonight will remain clear with a low of 4. Tomorrow, sunny again with increasing cloudiness in the afternoon and a high of 18. And Saturday, expect showers with a high of 14. I'm Jeremy Hall with Norfolk's Breaking and Local News.

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0: It's 5 o'clock. Here's what's happening in Norfolk.
1: Clear sky and a low of 4. Good afternoon. I'm Jeremy Hall. The Ontario Provincial Police are urging boaters and paddlers to wear life jackets following new data on marine fatalities. Over the past 10 years, 249 people have died in OPP-investigated boat incidents, with 83% not wearing a life jacket or wearing one improperly. Officials say capsizing and falling overboard remain the leading causes of death on the water. A lot of people did spring cleaning over the weekend, and a lot of people found items that can't be tossed in the trash or put into recycling. Good news, Norfolk County is holding a household hazardous waste collection event in Delhi this weekend. The drop-off will take place Saturday from 9 till 1 at the Delhi Road's Central Yard. Appointments are required for participation. Residents are encouraged to bring items such as old propane tanks, chemicals, and expired medications for safe disposal. Speaking of Norfolk County, they're reminding residents to get building permits before starting construction as part of Building Safety Month. Permits are required for projects like decks, additions, and garages. Officials say skipping approvals can lead to stop work orders and fines. Recent cases saw local property owners fined up to $2,000 for building without permits. And the Simcoe Kin Club is collecting empty alcohol and pop cans and bottles to help save the Simcoe Splash Pad. Drop-offs are set for this Sunday from 10 till 2 at the TD Bank parking lot on the Queensway. Businesses are also encouraged to donate, with pickup available if needed. In sports, the NHL Eastern Conference kicks off tonight with Montreal in Carolina. On the hardwood, the Cavaliers tip off with the Knicks. The Knicks lead that series 1-0, and the Jays return to the mound tonight against the Yankees. The next time you're scrolling through your phone, visit norfolktoday.ca and see what Norfolk is talking about. 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
4: Canada's S&P/TSX Composite edged higher, while U.S. markets finished mixed to higher today, as investors balanced easing oil prices and resilient AI optimism against persistent geopolitical tensions around Iran, inflation concerns, and rising bond yields, with Canadian energy shares benefiting from commodity strength even as Wall Street reacted cautiously to strong but not market-moving earnings from NVIDIA. The S&P/TSX Composite Index was up 248 points at 34,410. In New York, the Dow Jones Industrial Average was up 276 points at 50,286. The S&P 500 Index was up 13 points at 7,446, while the NASDAQ Composite was up 23 points at 26,293. The Canadian dollar traded for 72.6 cents U.S. The crude oil contract went down 57 U.S. cents at $97.69 per barrel, and the gold contract was up $6.80 at $4,542 an ounce. 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
1: Here Here's Norfolk's three-day forecast from the MyFM Weather Center. Tonight will remain clear with a low of 4. Tomorrow, sunny again with increasing cloudiness in the afternoon and a high of 18. And Saturday, expect showers with a high of 14. I'm Jeremy Hall with Norfolk's Breaking and Local News.

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0: YFM in the afternoon. This is Steve Gregory. Congratulations to the Montreal Victoires. Won the Walter Cup last night, beating Ottawa 4-0. So they are the first ever Canadian PWHL champion. Ottawa made the finals the last 2 years, but couldn't get it done. Got another Montreal team playing tonight. The Canadiens take on the Hurricanes. Game time is 8 o'clock. They'll play their second game on Saturday in the NHL. So now we have a chance for two Montreal teams to win their respective cups in women's hockey and in men's.
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11: Here's Norfolk's three-day forecast from the MyFM Weather Center. Tonight will remain clear with a low of 4. Tomorrow, sunny again with increasing cloudiness in the afternoon and a high of 18. And Saturday, expect showers with a high of 14. I'm Jeremy Hall with Norfolk's breaking and local news.

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No shortage of big stars on The Late Show with Stephen Colbert last night. Plenty of cameos. Billy Crystal, Weird Al Yankovic, Josh Brolin.

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5: 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That's it for me. Short week blowing by pretty quick. Emily will get you closer to your Friday next.

0: It's 6 o'clock. Here's what's happening in Norfolk.
1: Clear sky and a low of 4. Good evening. I'm Jeremy Hull. The CAA South Central Ontario store in Simcoe is set to close this summer. The location at 421 Queensway West will permanently shut its doors on July 3rd. CAA thanked members for their support over the years and apologized for the inconvenience. Customers are encouraged to visit the London branch or check the CAA website for other locations. Norfolk County Championship Wrestling returns this Saturday with All or Nothing. President Adam Martin is thrilled to bring back that familiar high-energy action to the county and is over the moon that they're able to do it at a brand new location.
2: Norfolk County Championship Wrestling will be debuting in Delhi at the legendary Capitol 33. Something we're excited for, something we've been pushing for.
1: Previously, events had been held at Talbot Gardens and the Legion in Simcoe, and at the Port Dover Legion as well, as the organization looks to keep expanding further into the county. A community shredding fundraiser will be held in Delhi this weekend in support of local programming for women and girls. Sir Optimus International of Haldimand Norfolk is hosting the event on Saturday from 9 till noon at 467 James Street, where people can bring personal and financial documents for secure on-site shredding by a mobile shredding truck. Donations will be accepted, with proceeds going towards community initiatives. And a new survey suggests that many Canadians are concerned about the growing presence of sports betting advertising, especially among young viewers. Researchers at Toronto Metropolitan University found young men remain one of the most active groups participating in sports betting, with many reporting they place wagers weekly and are heavily exposed to betting advertising. In sports, the NHL Eastern Conference kicks off tonight with Montreal in Carolina. On the hardwood, the Cavaliers tip off with the Knicks. The Knicks lead that series 1-0, and the Jays return to the mound tonight against the Yankees. The next time you're scrolling through your phone, visit norfolktoday.ca and see what Norfolk is talking about. 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
1: Here's Norfolk's 3-day forecast from the MyFM Weather Center. Tonight will remain clear with a low of 4. Tomorrow, sunny again with increasing cloudiness in the afternoon and a high of 18. And Saturday, expect showers with a high of 14. I'm Jeremy Hall with Norfolk's breaking and local news.

0: My FM, it's Emily. Pain, that's what I feel today. My Ottawa Charge losing to the Montreal Victoire for the PWHL Walter Cup Finals. Oh, boy, that was a tough one. 4-0. Seriously, they couldn't even get one goal for me. But you know what? Very cool to see Captain Clutch get MVP and hoist that cup and see the cup in person. I was very lucky that I got to go to game four last night. And I gotta tell you, unreal experience. Definitely recommend going to a PWHL game next year. In fact, there's actually going to be 12 teams all together next year. We had 8 this year. So this coming season in the fall, we'll now have 12 of them. We'll talk about that a little bit more on the way.
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0: FM. It is Emily. Well, the PWHL will have four new teams to start the next season now that it has ended last night with the Walter Cup going to Montreal. But very cool to see some other teams that are going to be on the ice next season, including Detroit. Then we had Hamilton and Las Vegas, and the fourth one being San Jose. This is going to be very interesting. Looking forward to having some more great players get showcased. It's the best of the best, and it's some great hockey. Highly recommend it. Coming up, we are going to be talking about some other female athletes that are getting showcased, and that's coming up in July. We'll talk about that on the way.
1: At home.
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13: Here's Norfolk's three-day forecast from the MyFM Weather Center. Tonight will remain clear with a low of 4. Tomorrow, sunny again with increasing cloudiness in the afternoon and a high of 18. And Saturday, expect showers with a high of 14. I'm Jeremy Hall with Norfolk's breaking and local news.

My FM, it is Emily. Well, this She Weekend happening in July in Las Vegas. It's all thanks to Flava Flav. This comes after Donald Trump made

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0: YFM, it is Emily. Well, apparently the answer is a gym bag. Who knew a gym bag? Only 18% of us don't use it. I feel like a lot more. That number seems a little low. Coming up, we're going to be talking about one commercial that you probably heard on TV. You might remember this one, but won't be airing on a lot of stations now. We'll talk about that coming up.
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11: Here's Norfolk's three-day forecast from the MyFM Weather Center. Tonight will remain clear with a low of 4. Tomorrow, sunny again with increasing cloudiness in the afternoon and a high of 18. And Saturday, expect showers with a high of 14. I'm Jeremy Hall with Norfolk's breaking and local news.

0: My FM, it is Emily. Remember those Car for Kids commercials, the really annoying ones where you get that song stuck in your head? And, well, you probably won't be hearing much of those commercials on a lot of programming on TV now after a lawsuit was won in California. This was because they found that their advertising was false advertising because the money wasn't really going to where they said it was. It wasn't really, in fact, helping all other kinds of kids. It was actually helping out some Jewish programs, including matchmaking programs for young adults, other programs that also included going over to Israel, as well to just paying for those commercials themselves. So that is why you may not hear that annoying Cars for Kids commercial much more, which I'm kind of glad, but now that I've mentioned it, it's stuck in my head again.
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0: Coming up, we are going to be talking about one backyard activity that might annoy your neighbors, but you know what? I think it's kind of fun. We'll also talk about Grey's Anatomy, and also, is this okay to do for your wedding? I feel like it might be a little wrong. All that and more coming up after 8:00.

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